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Somewhere someone to put you in chain. Welcome to Better Come With Me. That's virtue, got the time. That is something I wish I knew. Photo of my life, we're gonna unlock.

please, son, help yourself. I know you never wanted to play the game, cause time and the only thing coming through, somewhere someone's put you in chain. Welcome to Better, come with me, cause virtue got the time. That is something I wish I knew, for the rest of my life, working on life.

might be right. Sometimes it pays to be wrong. Been out all night, living life like a song. So I guess it's time you ought to know. It went one of two ways for this.